there is a natural tendency to be fearful of going under the ground. And now people not only have to deal with that initial fear, but they find themselves in an environment that is less than hospitable. And if they see somebody acting disorderly, or they see somebody evading the fare, jumping over a turnstile, or not paying their fare to get on the train, now they not only find themselves in a hostile environment, but they think that they're there with criminals.

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Blocking the traffic here. It's a dangerous place to sit. Okay?

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Now, fuck. I mean, I don't care where it goes as long as it ain't here.

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Let's just think for a moment how you learn sounds. You learned by listening. You began to imitate those sounds, and then suddenly became associated in your mind with objects you saw and with emotions you felt. You will begin.

Hey, nice cock, bro. Thick, but not too flaccid. Perfect length. A nice 80-degree angle. I rated a 8.

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And I'm never satisfied with just one night.

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Only a fool would open up the way you do. Nobody likes the records that you play, all right? It's just completely whack. Face it. Face it. Face it.

Nobody likes the records that I play. Nobody likes the records that I play. Nobody likes the records that I play. Nobody.

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Nobody likes the records that I play. Nobody likes the records that I play.

0: actually, as I look at it, it's really, to Skylar's taste, it's kind of tacky. I mean, she's not a mafia bride. Will you help me out?
1: Well, she is a lovely woman.
0: That is pretty.
2: Well, I don't.
0: What is that going to cost me? About $1,500, $2,000, $8,000. It's more in the ballpark.
2: Right, it's in the range.
0: It's right neighborhood.
2: Right.
0: Not my neighborhood, but
2: better neighborhood.